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1: The weekend looks pretty good. Low humidity, but that's not going to last for long. Next week, it'll be back.
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Antonio's new country leader. It's Jenny After Dark. You know how every Christmas we have to hunt for that popular toy for our kids? Well, this year, the most popular toy may be Chester Cheeks. This thing looks like a bunny. My girls already want one. 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

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Big Texas Comic-Con going on. 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
4: 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Plenty of sunshine, around 90 for the high. And then next week, we get Houston-like humidity. 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

0: What's up, y'all? It's Cole Wetzel, and hear my new song with Ella Langley, Jay. How'd you get so Jay? I hit up Ella. We got on it. It didn't take us very long to get it whooped, and it turned out to be a really cool tune.
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0: 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And Jordan Davis.
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0: 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It's Cole Wetzel, and you're my new song with Ella Langley, Jaded. How'd you get so jaded? I hit up Ella. We got on it. It didn't take us very long to get it whooped, and it turned out to be a really cool tune.
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0: 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So politicians stop getting rich while making us pay more. 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

0: 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Born and raised in Texas. 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
5: 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How will the Texas Senate showdown shake out? 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
6: 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We cannot allow her to become governor of Texas.
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Right now, Lauren Delaney, Chase Matthew, All My Exes on Y100.

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1: 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All-Star Jam is creeping up on us quickly. Very quickly. 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
0: 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The second time was with a cop telling me to put them up. 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

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He's actually probably one of the most talented guys I've ever seen. 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

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It's the week of Halloween. Why not?

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2: 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From leading high-profile legal battles as Texas Attorney General to securing a blockbuster primary victory, Ken Paxton has reshaped the political landscape of the Lone Star State. Backed by a powerful populist movement, Paxton has built his career on aggressive state litigation, conservative policy fights, and challenging federal authority. Now locked in one of the most closely watched and fiercely contested Senate showdowns in the country, he remains a defining force in modern American conservative politics. How will the high-stakes Texas Senate race shake out? Don't just guess. 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The 2026 midterms are moving faster than ever, and every major political outcome has a price tag. 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
6: The state of Texas versus Juan and Mary Sanchez. 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For refusing to recognize their son as a girl.
7: 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And Hinojosa believes schools should be able to transition children behind their parents' backs. 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It's gross, unfair, and harmful to girls. And what does Gina Hinojosa say about it? Listen to this.
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7: 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We cannot allow her to become governor of Texas.
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0: 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Cody Johnson now.
1: He's a ranch hand in a pinch, man. 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

new country leader. Parker McCollum going to be out on the road with his buddy Co Wetzel for the Naughty and Nice Tour coming to Floors December the 2nd. 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Do you think they're going to be different now that they're both dads and they're doing this tour? Or do you think this is going to be like their

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6: 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For refusing to recognize their son as a girl.
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Good afternoon. I'm Christy Brooks. Thank you so much for having us on this All-Star Jam Winners Weekend. 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

Antonio's new country leader, Ella Langley, gave her brother a few cool points because she showed up while he was streaming live on Twitch playing a game. She popped up in the background. How cool is that? How cool would it be to

0: 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Born in Texas. 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
1: 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I know it's late, but I knew you'd pick it up. Nah, I ain't

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But they just released the song that he's on, and it's like all of the Randy Rogers songs that are like being remade, kind of like what Brooks and Dunn did, like with the reboot thing. 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

Y100 TJC Law All-Star Jam Winners Weekend. We have another shot of tickets right after 4, and we do have that ticket stop going on right now over at Boot Barn by Ingram. That is also going until 4 o'clock.

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1: 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George Burge also headlining. We've got more great music from Shane Prophet, Kelsey Hart, Frank Ray. 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While you're here, enjoy the Connecticut San Antonio Hydration Station. 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

100. I guess they thought it was a good idea to close 1604 over in Stone Oak this weekend. 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So if you value your sanity, don't.

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1: 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This is Thomas Shrett saluting all of our men and women in San Antonio. 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
9: The state of Texas versus Juan and Mary Sanchez. The charge? Child abuse. For refusing to recognize their son as a girl.
10: 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Well, Gina Hinojosa supports the radical policy of taxpayers paying for sex change surgery for kids and the assault on parental rights. And Hinojosa believes schools should be able to transition children behind their parents' backs. But that's just the beginning. Gina Hinojosa supports allowing boys and girls sports and in their locker rooms. It's gross, unfair, and harmful to girls. And what does Gina Hinojosa say about it? Listen to this.
11: I really don't understand how girls would be hurt by this. A threat to our little girls that doesn't exist.
10: 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We cannot allow her to become governor of Texas.
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Y100, San Antonio's new country leader. If you were trying to get tickets this week for Parker McCollum and Coe Wetzel, their Naughty or Nice tour at Floors, yeah, those were gone like immediately. In fact, the whole tour is completely sold out. There are zero tickets. Unless maybe we have a few. More info soon.

0: 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I hit up Ella. 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

100, San Antonio's new country leader. Hey, big shout out to the folks over at Fiesta Oyster Bank. This looks like it's going to be awesome. Fiesta Oyster Bank Music Fest officially beginning next year. They say they're just reimagining how they're going to run the thing, but it's going to have two stages, expanded viewing capacity, premium VIP viewing decks, and other exciting additions. 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

0: 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We're excited to have Frank Ray at our show coming up at the Tobin Center on the 28th. This one's called Third Row, George Strait.
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100, San Antonio's new country leader. We got this new Luke Bryan song. It's called Country and She Knows It. Imagine being country and not knowing it. You're like, what do you mean I'm Latina? You didn't know? Country and She Knows It. Y100.

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Floresville Peanut Festival going again tonight. Looks like it's going to be awesome. Mario Flores and the Soda Creek Band performing. And then Cam Allen has a great lineup on the main stage out in Floresville.

0: Russell Dickerson. This is my brand new single, Worth Your While. Hot Chili Peppers are co-writers on this song because of the You're My Butterfly Sugar Baby reference. Check it out right now. Worth Your While.
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Y100, Brody out. 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